love, cause I'm a comer. I simply gotta march, my heart's a drummer. Don't bring around a cloud to rain on my

Hello, I'm Andy Stroud and I've called by to tell you about a programme that will happen on Monday night here on Radio Mount Vernon. It starts at 8pm and I'll be playing music from the 1960s and 1970s. The music will be interspersed with some of the lighter stories from this week's news. So join me this Monday at 8 o'clock for 2 hours of great music.

before you brightened up my sky. Was there a sky at all?

Hello, I'm Andy Stroud, and I've called by to tell you about a programme that will happen later today, right here on Radio Mount Vernon. It starts at 8 p.m. I'll be playing 2 hours of music from the 1980s. The music will be interspersed with some of the lighter stories from this week's news. So join me tonight at 8 p.m. for 2 hours of great music.

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So she came to see him one last time. Oh, and we all wondered if she would. And it kept running through my mind. This time, he's over her for good.

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1: From the Sky News Centre at 6, Andy Burnham's called on world leaders to draw up strict rules on AI, warning it's too important to be left to chance. In his address to the UN, he said he wants Britain to lead the world in tackling the risks. But his remarks came just hours after Donald Trump said he's resisted attempts to rein in the technology. Meanwhile, Mr. Burnham says his first face-to-face meeting with Donald Trump was successful, with the US president saying he's a man he can do business with. But Mr. Trump again criticised Britain's Chagos Islands deal, calling it terrible. The Prime Minister also raised growing contentions over the Falkland Islands during their talks in New York. Mr. Burnham says Britain will stand firm against any threats to sovereignty.
2: We will defend the right of the Falkland Islanders to self-determination and to remain British. And I just wanted the president to know directly from me that's the clear British position. He said that he understood why we've taken that view.
1: Piers Morgan says he still intends to sue Earl Spencer despite receiving an apology over claims in a new book. Princess Diana's brother admitted making a mistake when he accused the former Daily Mirror editor of publishing covertly taken photos of her. There's a warning predators are increasingly using prescription medicines and drug-laced vapes to spike victims. More than 2,700 related offences have been reported in the past year. Molly Penfold was spiked in a bar and spoke to us in May.
3: If I'm going out, I feel very anxious before going out. I never feel like I can just go to the toilet by myself anymore. I feel like I can't go up to the bar by myself anymore. And it's really affected me.
1: Investigations are underway into what caused a house fire on Merseyside that killed a woman and three children. It broke out in Bootle early yesterday morning. And Taylor Swift's announced their new single after sparking a wave of speculation among fans online. Patient Zero will be released on Friday. That's the latest. I'm Laura Safe.
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About that time, my wife walked out, and I could see in her eyes that she had her doubts. 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So we drove uptown just to get the tags, and I headed to ride on down Main Drag. I could hear everybody laughing for blocks around.

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In fact, it's full of adventure. From good quality paperbacks to the finest hardback collection. So what do we stock? Adults and children's books, autobiographies, cookery, fiction and non-fiction, and science fiction, health and medical, novels and travel. All books have been donated

Welcome to 1969. Neil Armstrong and Buzz Aldrin set foot on the moon. A gallon of petrol cost 6 shillings and 2 pence. Monty Python's Flying Circus was shown for the first time. The Beatles played their last public performance on the roof of the Apple Building. And Radio Mount Vernon began broadcasting. 40 years later, the music's changed, the way we play the music's changed, but Radio Mount Vernon is still playing your favourite music.

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1: From the Sky News Centre at 7, Andy Burnham's urged world leaders to develop strict rules to rein in artificial intelligence. The Prime Minister's addressed the UN with a warning decisions about the technology are too important to be left to chance. He says Britain's ready to take the lead, but it could put him on a collision course with Donald Trump, who says fears about AI are a hoax.
2: I'm not going to stifle growth of something that will be bigger than the Industrial Revolution. Many say bigger than the Industrial Revolution or the internet itself.
1: Meanwhile, the president says UK-US relations are improving with Andy Burnham as prime minister, but Mr. Trump's made it clear at a meeting in New York that he opposes Britain's deal to hand over the Chagos Islands to Mauritius. Piers Morgan says he accepts Charles Spence's apology for a factual error in his new memoir, but is still going to sue. The Earl wrongly stated the broadcaster was the Daily Mirror's editor when covert photos of his sister, Princess Diana, were published. But he joined the newspaper 2 years later. Mr. Morgan's called it a defamatory lie.
3: We have submitted a legal letter demanding that they withdraw this book from public sale. Every penny of any damages that I get from this, by the way, will go to the King's Trust, and the longer this book is on sale without Penguin removing it, then the higher the damages will be.
1: The mayor of Greater Manchester says she's determined to stamp out anti-Semitism after two men were arrested over a suspected terror plot. Police say it was targeting the Jewish community ahead of Yom Kippur on Sunday. Children as young as 13 have been referred to a specialist clinic for a bladder condition linked to sustained use of ketamine. The study from Alderhay NHS Foundation Trust and Lancaster University shows most patients are girls from deprived areas. And a review's urging bosses to chat to staff who are off sick. It says around 300,000 people leave their jobs because of health conditions every year. That's the latest. I'm Laura Safe.
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she walks. 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

Hello, I'm Andy Stroud and I've called by to tell you about a programme that will happen on Monday night here on Radio Mount Vernon. It starts at 8 p.m. and I'll be playing music from the 1960s and 1970s. The music will be interspersed with some of the lighter stories from this week's news. So join me this Monday at 8 o'clock for 2 hours of great music.

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0: 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From right here and now to way back when. The best slow songs.
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1: From the Sky News Centre at 8, Andy Burnham says he wants the UK to lead the world in developing strict rules to keep artificial intelligence in check. The Prime Minister told world leaders at the UN he wants Britain to act as an honest broker. But hours earlier, Donald Trump said he would resist attempts to rein in the technology. Meanwhile, a new unit's being set up to tackle Russian information warfare. Andy Burnham's told the UN a new National Centre for Information Defence will deal with online lies and deep fakes. The Prime Minister accuses Moscow of carrying out hostile online activity on an industrial scale.
2: The Kremlin spends around £1.3 billion each year on manipulating information. We're talking about an insidious campaign that reaches into people's homes and twists what they feel about their own country and community.
1: Piers Morgan's vowed to press ahead with suing Earl Spencer for comments in his memoir about Princess Diana. He wrongly stated the broadcaster was the Daily Mirror's editor when covert photos of his sister were taken. There's a warning. Predators are increasingly using prescription and over-the-counter medicines to spike victims. The Met Police says they've seen cases with vapes containing the drug spice, as well as high doses of everyday medication. Detective Superintendent Dan Thompson has this advice.
3: The key messages we want to get out there is for people to be aware of what the signs of spiking might be. So sudden deterioration in condition, sudden onset of things like nausea that's inconsistent with someone's normal experience when they might be having alcohol.
1: More than a third of young people killed in car crashes in Britain over the past 5 years weren't wearing a seatbelt. The AA Charitable Trust found 36% who died between 2021 and 2025 were unbelted. And Happy Bottom, Dumb Woman's Lane and Great Snoring are among the rudest place names in the UK. A survey by Asda Money also put Pratt's Bottom, North Piddle and Nicky Nacky Lane on the list. That's the latest. I'm Laura Safe.
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2: 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It's in the can. 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
3: It's a wrap.
0: Shut up, Kim.
4: I said I'm proud to bring my band. 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

songs to sing along to all day here on Radio Mount Vernon. 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

Hello, I'm Andy Stroud, and I've called by to tell you about a programme that will happen later today, right here on Radio Mount Vernon. It starts at 8 p.m. I'll be playing 2 hours of music from the 1980s. The music will be interspersed with some of the lighter stories from this week's news. So join me tonight at 8 p.m. for 2 hours of great music

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1: Answer that phone. She's got to be there. All the clubs are closed.
2: Who is this?
1: Hey, baby, this is me.
2: Don't you know what time it is?
1: Well, I want to
2: talk to you. I have to get up in the morning and go to work. Call me back tomorrow night.
1: Damn, it's cold.

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1: From the Sky News Centre at 9, Andy Burnham's told the UN Britain will lead the fight against rogue AI. The Prime Minister's urged world leaders to help adopt strict rules on artificial intelligence, warning it can't be left to chance. Just hours earlier, Donald Trump laid out his alternative view, saying he'd encourage it. Philip White, the founder of software firm Audacia, says rules are vital.
2: You've got the bad actors that are deliberately trying to do harm. But I think one of the scariest things that probably aren't necessarily getting enough attention is the big bucket of accidental bad actors, good actors that are over-empowering models without realising the potential harm they can do.
1: Meanwhile, security chiefs are setting up a new unit to tackle Russian cyber attacks and online lies. Andy Burnham's accused Moscow of an industrial-scale assault and says we've tiptoed around the issue for years. Piers Morgan says he still intends to sue Earl Spencer despite receiving an apology over claims in a new book. Princess Diana's brother admitted making a mistake when he accused the former Daily Mirror editor of publishing covertly taken photos of her. Police say predators are increasingly using over-the-counter medicines and drug-laced vapes to spike victims. Scotland Yard warns it's also seen a rise in cases at private house parties rather than in bars and clubs. Children as young as 13 have been referred to a specialist clinic for a bladder condition linked to a sustained use of ketamine. The study from Alderhay NHS Foundation Trust and Lancaster University showed the majority of patients are girls from deprived areas. Symptoms include loss of bladder control. Professor Rachel Isbar runs the clinic at Alderhay.
3: The clinic is a urology clinic, so they're there for their bladder issues. Stopping using ketamine is the only thing that will improve bladder health. We can treat symptoms, but the only thing that helps is stopping the ketamine.
1: More than 300 homes are being evacuated after a suspected unexploded World War II bomb was found in Cornwall. It was found in water near Falmouth docks on Monday. That's the latest. I'm Laura Safe.

o'clock and time for lunch. 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When the sun beats down,

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If you see somebody showing any of the signs of a stroke, you don't have to think about it. 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F, face. Has their face fallen on one side? 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A, arms. 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Is their speech slurred? 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Time to call 999 if you see any one of these signs. 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
1: From the Sky News Centre at 10, Andy Burnham could be on course to clash with Donald Trump on AI. The Prime Minister wants strict rules to rein in artificial intelligence. However, Donald Trump's told the UN fears over the technology are a hoax. A new unit's being set up to tackle Russian information warfare. Andy Burnham's told the UN a new National Centre for Information Defence will deal with online lies and deep fakes. The Prime Minister accuses Moscow of carrying out hostile online activity on an industrial scale, saying leaders have tiptoed around this for too long.
2: The Kremlin spends around £1.3 billion each year on manipulating information. We're talking about an insidious campaign that reaches into people's homes and twists what they feel about their own country and community.
1: Prescription medications and drug-laced vapes are being used to spike victims. Police say more than 2,700 related offences have been reported in the past year, with an increasing number of cases at private parties. Piers Morgan says he accepts Charles Spencer's apology for a factual error in his new memoir, but is still going to sue. The Earl wrongly stated the broadcaster was the Daily Mirror's editor when covert photos of his sister, Princess Diana, were published. In fact, he joined the newspaper 2 years later. Mr. Morgan's called it a defamatory lie.
3: We have submitted a legal letter demanding that they withdraw this book from public sale. Every penny of any damages that I get from this, by the way, will go to the King's Trust, and the longer this book is on sale without Penguin removing it, then the higher the damages will be.
1: Two men have been arrested over a suspected terror plot in Manchester targeting the Jewish community. The pair in their 30s were detained on Sunday. The mayor of Greater Manchester says she's determined to stamp out anti-Semitism. And Taylor Swift's announced a new single after sparking a wave of speculation among fans online. The singer's revealed Patient Zero will be released on Friday. That's the latest. I'm Laura Safe.
4: Good morning, everybody. Welcome to my morning mix. My name is Indri, and a very big hello and a big hug to you all through the airwaves. September already. It's coming to the end of summer and going into autumn. Now, before we get into all the fun and the music stuff for September, I want to start with something important. September is World Alzheimer's Month, with World Alzheimer's Day falling on the 21st. And it's a time that simply refocuses our attention on a condition that touches so many families all year round. Alzheimer's isn't just about memory, it's about identity and connection and the people who care day in, day out with extraordinary patience and love. September is a reminder to check in on those carers, to be kind to those living with dementia, and to keep talking openly about it. Awareness builds understanding, and understanding helps everyone feel less alone.

You are indeed. We've got such a lot to talk about this morning. Let's kick things off with two number ones from the month of September from years gone by. Can you guess these years, I wonder? Here we go. Let's kick off with ABBA and Dancing Queen. Wow, what an anthem.

Hey, did you get those years right? How did you get on? Well, let me give you the answers anyway. So, ABBA Dancing Queen, number one for 6 weeks in 1976. The Scissor Sisters, I Don't Feel Like Dancing, 30 years later in 2006, number one for 4 weeks. So, did you get those right? You know what? Those Killjoys, the Scissor Sisters, saying they don't like dancing after I've played the ultimate dance track. And can you believe there is 30 years between them? Wow. And staying with the Scissor Sisters, the track we've just heard was actually co-written by Elton John. He even played the piano on it. So while they're insisting they don't feel like dancing, Elton John is there in the background, making sure that we absolutely do feel like dancing.

Yes, you indeed you are. My name is Ingy and welcome to you for this morning. Now, first up, it is the 1st of September. It is Gloria Estefan's birthday and also Barry Gibb's. I couldn't quite decide whose track I should play, so I tossed a coin a bit earlier, and guess who won?

She's there, of course, with Barry Gibb's voice, Jive Talking. 4th of September is nationally known as Eat an Extra Dessert Day. Let me tell you, I am personally going to celebrate this day as it is a day of no judgment because it is a great recognition and awareness day and it is obligatory to honour it, don't you think? And Beyoncé can indulge with me on that day as it is her birthday too. So here's a track from the lady herself. Let's indulge together.

There she is. Put a ring on it there by Beyonce. Now, here's something I bet you didn't know. On the first week of September, all the way back in 1979, the Sony Walkman went on sale in the UK. And for those of you who aren't sure what a Sony Walkman actually is, it's basically a little portable cassette player. Suddenly, people were out and about with their headphones on, walking like they were in their own music video. Before that, you had to listen at home or in the car. But the Sony Walkman meant you could take ABBA or the Bee Gees or Queen or whoever your favourites were on the bus or on the walk and even to school. It was the start of portable music, the great-great-grandparent of every playlist we carry around with us today. Now, how can we let the month of September go by without playing this track by Earth, Wind and Fire?

Which is a lovely reminder that kindness doesn't have to be grand to make a difference. It can be donating to the charity shop, volunteering, or simply checking in on someone who needs a bit of support. Every small act adds a little light to the world. Charity isn't just about giving money. It's about caring and giving your time. And isn't time so precious? 5th of September is also Freddie Mercury's birthday. And let's have a track from the great man himself as the lead in Queen.

December is Michael Bublé's birthday. He's Mr. Velvet Voice himself. And here he is with Save the Last Dance for Me.

0: September the 13th is Positive Thinking Day, which is a little reminder that the way we think and talk to ourselves shapes the way we move through the world. It's not about pretending everything's perfect. It's about giving yourself a kinder inner voice, noticing one thing, taking one hopeful step, choosing one thought that lifts rather than drags. These are small shifts in our thought processes, but they will make the day feel bright and shiny. So, if you can, let today lean towards the positive.
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0: 14th of September, it would have been Amy Winehouse's birthday. Now, here's a great track from this artist who is so very much missed. What a talent she was.
2: I tried

19th of September happens to be Talk Like a Pirate Day. Yes, genuinely, a whole day dedicated to being just a little bit daft, throwing in me odd ahoy or me hearties, and generally not taking life too seriously. It started as a joke between two friends and somehow became a worldwide tradition. So if you hear somebody sounding suspiciously nautical on this day, don't worry. They're just celebrating, and you know what? A tiny bit of silliness never hurt anyone. Now, enough of the pirates, let's bring it back to shore. Another September birthday on the way after this.

I love that jingle, don't you? I just keep playing it. I keep playing it. So my apologies if it's getting on your nerves. September the 20th, Sophia Loren. What an icon and the queen of fabulousness. And we are celebrating her birthday. Miss Loren didn't just appear on the screen, she absolutely glowed. She had that rare mix of strength and glamour and the kind of beauty that wasn't fragile, but it was fierce and confident and unmistakably Italian. She made every role look effortless, every close-up was iconic, and in honour of that timeless elegance, here is a song with all the vintage charm and jet-set sparkle she embodied. Peter Sarsted's Where Do You Go To, My Lovely, long rumoured to have been inspired by this very special and glamorous lady. Let's have a listen.

22nd of September is World Car-Free Day. It's a day that gently suggests we give our cars a little rest. And yes, I know, living in London, that can feel just perhaps a bit of a big heroic act. But the idea isn't to make life difficult. It's to remind us that even one walk, one bus ride, one cycle can make the air a tiny bit cleaner and the streets a tiny bit calmer. It's a small shift with a big ripple. So if you can leave the car at home for a day, even just once, your lungs and the planet will quietly thank you. And for those taking the slower route, here is a track that feels like sunshine on the pavement.

On September the 23rd, we celebrate the birthday of the boss himself, Bruce Springsteen. One of the most successful artists of all time, with over 150 million records sold worldwide, countless awards, and a career built on songs that feel like real life set to music. From Born to Run to Dancing in the Dark, Springsteen's storytelling has shaped generations. He's a proper legend, blowing out candles today, all 77 of them.

0: Fabulous track, isn't it? Born to Run there by Bruce Springsteen. Coming up is something very close to our hearts here at Mount Vernon. The Macmillan Coffee Morning on Friday the 25th of September. It's one of those lovely events where a simple cup of coffee and a slice of cake become something much bigger. A moment of support, a moment of community, and a way of helping people living with cancer feel just that little bit less alone. Macmillan's work touches so many families, including many right here in the hospital, and every chat, every cuppa, every crumb genuinely makes a difference. If you're able to join in, wherever you are, it's kindness served warm.
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0: Can you believe it? We are almost at the end of the show. So, and we haven't we had lots and lots to chat about this morning? It's been an absolute pleasure having your company. And do please join me for my Monday evening tea time show at 6 o'clock. My name is Ingie, and until the next time, please stay tuned. Stay inspired and keep that music alive in your heart. I'm broadcasting from the studios here at Mount Vernon Hospital. And then to take us right up to the news, as it would have been Mark Bolan's birthday on the 30th of September, it's T-Rex with Get It On.

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1: From the Sky News Centre at 11, Andy Burnham's urged world leaders to develop strict rules to rein in artificial intelligence. The Prime Minister's addressed the UN with a warning decisions about the technology are too important to be left to chance. He says Britain's ready to take the lead, but it could put him on a collision course with Donald Trump, who says fears about AI are a hoax.
2: I'm not going to stifle growth of something that will be bigger than the Industrial Revolution. Many say bigger than the Industrial Revolution or the internet itself.
1: Meanwhile, the Defence Secretary insists a new unit to tackle Russian disinformation won't be used for policing domestic political dissent. Wes Streeting says it will combat online lies and deep fakes. Deaths from drug use in Scotland rose by 11% in the last year, with over 1,100 lives lost. Figures show there were 116 more deaths because of drugs last year. Six people have been arrested after a group of protesters gathered in Hampshire ahead of an expected arrival of a boat carrying migrants. The vessel was eventually taken to Dover. There's a warning predators are increasingly using prescription and over-the-counter medicines and drug-laced vapes to spike victims. The Met Police says it's seen an increasing number of cases at private parties. More than 2,700 related offences have been reported in the past year. Molly Penfold was spiked in a bar. Speaking in May, she explained how it's affected her.
3: If I'm going out, I feel very anxious before going out. I never feel like I can just go to the toilet by myself anymore. I feel like I can't go up to the bar by myself anymore. And it's really affected me.
1: And Happy Bottom, Dumb Woman's Lane and Great Snoring are among the rudest place names in the UK. A survey by Asda Money also put Pratt's Bottom and North Piddle on the list. The poll suggests cheeky road names and places are put off around two-thirds of drivers. That's the latest. I'm Laura Safe.

Hello, everybody. Me back again on Radio Mount Vernon for the next hour. I've got the usual mix. I hope you're going to enjoy it. We've got the intros, the quiz, which I've actually selected in advance this time for a change, the album of the day, and anything else I can think of, including hilarious jokes. He said not. In the meantime, this is The Coral with In the Morning.

There we go there. So Del there with Hometown Glory off her debut album, 19, came out in 2008. Right, after this next song, I'll be doing the intros. Four songs, play a few seconds of each or so, and you've got to guess what they are. In the meantime, a little bit of an update on everything that's going on at the moment. What was I going to say to you? Yes, how do you tell the sex of an ant? So you drop it in water. If it sinks, it's a girl ant. And if it floats, it's a boy ant. Or buoyant. Yes? Dear, and what does a grape say when it's being squashed? Nothing, it just lets out a little whine. Oh dear, not very funny. Right, time for the editors now, and this is The Racing Rats.

There we go. That's the Editors and the Racing Rats from the album An End Has a Start. Good song there. Right, so it's time for the intros. Without further ado, four songs, play a few seconds of each, and you've got to guess what they are. I'll be giving the answer in about 35 minutes or so. But in the meantime, let's see if I can just re-cue this first one, because it seems to have started already. And right, first one coming up now. Number two.

There we go there. Four songs. Played a few seconds of each, a bit more of the fourth one, because that took a little while to get going. You've got to tell me what they are. Say 35 minutes or so, I'll be giving you the answer. Meantime, let's have a little bit of Taylor Swift, The Fate of Ophelia.

Yeah, it's Taylor Swift there with Ophelia, The Fate of Ophelia, which was a big hit earlier this year. Right, going to our Beatles theme now, and this week I've chosen a very early single of theirs. Actually, it was a big, really big breakthrough single after the release of Love Me Do, which got to number 17. This was around one or two, actually, depending on what chart you looked at. Please, Please Me.

There we go. That's the Beatles there from 1963, January 63, Please Please Me, an album off the album, which they recorded in about 12 hours with George Martin as the producer. So there we go. Great, great song. It's time now for our album of the day. This week I've chosen for you a great song from Cat Stevens, a great album from Cat Stevens, Tea for the Tiller Man. Came out in 1970, and from that album, Father and Son.

0: Lovely song there from Cat Stevens, off the tee for the Tillerman album from 1970. That's Father and Son, our opening track from three that we'll be playing for you today.
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There we are, Ariana Grande there from 2014 with One Last Time. Hope you're all enjoying the music. I'll just open the window, see if there's a crowd outside, see if they're enjoying it at all. Oh, that's good to hear. That's good to hear. Thank you. Thank you very much. You're too kind. A few questions for you. What do you call an alligator in a vest? An investigator? What do you call a camel with no humps? Humphrey. And for a fungi to grow, you must give it as mushroom as possible. Not so good then. What do you get when you mix alcohol and literature? A tequila mockingbird. Is that any good? Oh, at last. Oh, it's not that... Oh, God, it's not that funny. Here's Prince with Little Red Corvette.

Little Red Corvette, Prince. Got to number two in 1985 after its re-release. Originally out in 1983, but didn't do too much in the UK charts then. But obviously, after the release of Purple Rain and the big hits that, in 1984 that Prince had, that was re-released, obviously a massive hit. Got to number two, as I said. Right, it's time for the quiz now, I think. I think I've kept you waiting long enough. And this one from the Bob Master book, don't laugh too much, is called Time to Pray. These are so it's got also a religion, not religion questions particularly, but this sort of religion is mentioned in all the questions, but nothing too deep. So let's see how we get on. Anyway, question one. Which American rock band achieved their first UK top 20 hit in 1991 with Losing My Religion? Which American rock band achieved their first UK top 20 hit in 1991 with Losing My Religion? Question two. Can you name the legendary American soul singer who achieved US top 5 status with her 1968 hit I Say a Little Prayer? American soul singer who achieved top 5 status in the UK with I Say a Little Prayer, written by Bacharach and David, I believe. Question three. Who topped our chart over the first 3 weeks of December 1999 with the hit single The Millennium Prayer? The Millennium Prayer. 3 weeks in December 1999. Probably a clue there with the actual time of year. Question four. Which hugely successful vocal group scored their first UK number one in 1993 with a song called Pray? Which hugely successful vocal group scored their first UK number one in 1993 with a song called Pray? Question five. Can you name the singer who topped the singles charts in 1996 with Jesus to a Child? Jesus to a Child in 1996. Question six. Which Beach Boys UK number two hit single was held off the number one position for 2 weeks in 1966 by Yellow Submarine and Eleanor Rigby by the Beatles? That was a double A side, if I remember rightly, in 1966. Which Beach Boys UK number two hit single was held off the number one by the Beatles, though, in 1966? Question 7. Which American duo topped the UK chart for 4 weeks in 1990 with the reissue of their 1965 top 20 hit Unchained Melody? The American duo topped the UK charts in 1990, re-released from 1965. Question 8. Which group had two top 10 hits in the 90s and International Bright Young Thing in 1991 and The Devil You Know 2 years later? Which group had two top 10 hits in the 90s with International Bright Young Thing and The Devil You Know 2 years later? Question 9. In 1983, which successful band sang about Church of the Poison Mind? Which successful band sang about Church of the Poison Mind? Very, very successful group in that era in the 80s. And question 10. Can you name the group that successfully revived the Isley Brothers 1976 top 10 hit Harvest for the World in 1988. Revived Harvest for the World in 1988, originally by the Isley Brothers. There we are, just about got those 10 questions out before my voice started cracking up for some reason. But in the meantime, while you're pondering those questions, some of them are easier than others, here's Miley Cyrus with The Climb.

Well, good song there from Miley Cyrus there from 2009, actually from the film Hannah Montana, the movie, released on March the 5th, 2009. The lead singer from the film's lead single from the film's soundtrack. Very good. Right, so time for our second track of our featured album, and this is Where Do the Children Play? Very much ahead of its time from 1970, could be relevant today.

us. Cat Stevens, Where Do the Children Play There? From 1970, off the Tea for the Tiller Man album, an album that's included by Rolling Stone in the 500 Greatest Albums of All Time. It's now currently at number 205 in their list. An album that has become more popular and gained more credence as the years have gone by. Very good tracks on it. And there's one more to come before the end of the show. Time for your requests. And Martin reminds me that recently Bob Seger was 81, so I'm going to play a track for him. And Andrew wants Olivia Dean. I played some while ago, a very good artist, and won a lot of Brits at the recent awards ceremony. I'm going to play Man I Need from Olivia Dean. So without further ado, here's Bob Seger, followed by Olivia Dean.

Olivia Dean there with Man I Need. Excellent. She's a very good singer indeed. And before that, Bob Seger with Hollywood Nights for Andrew and Martin there. Thanks very much for the requests and keep them coming. Right, let's go through some of these answers now. We've been plaguing you with over the last hour. First of all, the intros. This first one. This was Go Your Own Way, Fleetwood Mac. Number two. Nice and easy, really. That was The Tide Is High, Blondie.

Just waiting for Debbie Harry there. And then, recognise this one? 19th Nervous Breakdown. The Rolling Stones. And finally, this was the New Radicals with You Get What You Give. You Get What You Give. So there we go. Go Your Own Way, Fleetwood Mac. The Tide Is High, Blondie. 19th Nervous Breakdown, The Rolling Stones. And You Get What You Give, The New Radicals. Right, moving on quickly to the answers to the questions. Time to Parade is the heading. Which American rock band achieved their first UK top 20 hit in 1981 with Losing My Religion? That was, of course, R.E.M. Can you name the legendary soul singer who achieved top 5 status with I Say a Little Prayer? That was the great Aretha Franklin. Who topped the chart over the first 3 weeks of December 1999 with hit single The Millennium Prayer? That, of course, was Cliff Richard. Question 4, which highly successful vocal group scored their first number one in 1993 with the song called Pray? That was Take That. Question 5, can you name the singer who topped the singles chart in 1996 with Jesus to a Child? That was, of course, the great George Michael. Which Beach Boys UK number 2 hit was kept off the number 1 spot by Yellow Submarine and Eleanor Rigby? That was God Only Knows by the Beach Boys. God Only Knows, great song. Question 7, which American duo topped the UK chart for 4 weeks in 1990 and it was re-released from a 1965 top 20 hit, Unchained Melody? That was The Righteous Brothers. Question 8, which group had 2 top 10 hits in the 90s with International Bright Young Thing and The Devil You Know? And that was Jesus Jones. Question 9, 1983, which successful band sang about the Church of the Poison Mind? That was, of course, Culture Club. And finally, can you name the group that successfully revived the Isley Brothers' 1976 top 10 hit, Harvest for the World? And that was The Christians. So there we go. How did you get on with that? So I hope you did pretty well. I'm getting feedback that you've done quite well, actually, which is good to hear. But let me know. Quite a wide variety of song sort of questions there from different eras. Anyway, keep listening to Radio Mount Vernon. The hour's nearly up. This is the final track of our featured album with Cat Stevens. This is Into White. So keep listening to Radio Mount Vernon, and thank you for listening. Thank you, everybody. I'll be back with you very soon.

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1: From Sky News Centre at midday, Andy Burnham's told the UN Britain will lead the fight against rogue AI. The Prime Minister's urged world leaders to help adopt strict rules on artificial intelligence, warning it can't be left to chance. Just hours earlier, Donald Trump laid out his alternative view, saying he'd encourage it, not rein it in. Philip White, the founder of software firm Audacia, says rules are vital.
2: You've got the bad actors that are deliberately trying to do harm. But I think one of the scariest things that probably aren't necessarily getting enough attention is the big bucket of accidental bad actors, good actors that are over-empowering models without realising the potential harm they can do.
1: Meanwhile, the PM's told world leaders a new unit will deal with online lies and deep fakes from Russia. He's accusing Moscow of carrying out hostile online activity on an industrial scale. Six people have been arrested after a group of protesters gathered in Hampshire ahead of an expected arrival of a boat carrying migrants. It was thought the vessel, with 51 people on board, would be taken to Gosport, but the boat headed along the coast to Dover instead. Our correspondent Dan Whitehead's in Portsmouth.
3: The question is, was it a tactic by authorities to allow Danny Tomo to rally his group of protesters to gather in Gosport and then at the last moment head up the coast? The RNLI's boats, their trackers were turned off some hours before they actually reached the migrant vessel, as was the Border Force vessel.
1: The number of drug deaths in Scotland's increased, with the country once again having the worst fatality rate in Europe. Figures from National Records Scotland show more than 1,100 people died because of substance abuse in 2025. Economists predict UK economic growth is expected to slow next year. The OECD's estimations will be a blow to the government's ambitions ahead of next month's budget. And John Lewis has opened its Christmas shop with 13 weeks to go until the big day. The department store says charity festive card searches are up 75% on last year. That's the latest. I'm Laura Safe.
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1: From the Sky News Centre at 1, Andy Burnham says he wants the UK to lead the world in developing strict rules to keep artificial intelligence in check. The Prime Minister told world leaders at the UN he wants Britain to act as an honest broker. But his speech came hours after Donald Trump said he would resist attempts to rein in the technology. Defence Secretary Wes Streeting says action is needed.
2: This is an industrial revolution at a pace and scale we've never seen before. It has extraordinary potential for the betterment of humanity, but it also has potential, as some of the biggest brains and titans in tech have warned us, to be a weapon of mass destruction.
1: Six people have been arrested after anti-migrant protesters gathered in Hampshire believing a small boat was due to arrive. Hundreds of activists were in Gosport, but the vessel was intercepted and taken to Dover. The number of deaths from drug use in Scotland rose by 11% last year, with over 1,100 lives lost. The drugs ministers raised concerns about the impact of an increasingly toxic and unpredictable substance supply. Two inmates have denied attempting to kill the father of murdered schoolgirl Sara Sharif in prison. Stephen Sansom and Adam Watson are accused of attacking Irfan Sharif at Belmarsh on New Year's Day last year. Children as young as 13 have been referred to a specialist clinic for a bladder condition linked to sustained use of ketamine. The study from Alderhay NHS Foundation Trust and Lancaster University showed the majority of patients are girls from deprived areas. Symptoms include loss of bladder control. Professor Rachel Isbers from Alderhay.
3: The clinic is a urology clinic, so they're there for their bladder issues. Stopping using ketamine is the only thing that will improve bladder health. We can treat symptoms, but the only thing that helps is stopping the ketamine.
1: Taylor Swift's announced a new single after sparking a wave of speculation among fans online. Patient Zero will be released on Friday. That's the latest. I'm Laura Safe.
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So don't worry if you find us dancing around in our pants. It just means we're approaching our midlife crisis. 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

0: paracetamol. From your point of view, they're just what you need when you've got a splitting headache. After you've been shopping all morning with your little boy.
1: Oh, hi, Laura.
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1: From the Sky News Centre at 2, Andy Burnham could be on course to clash with Donald Trump on AI. The Prime Minister wants strict rules to rein in artificial intelligence, whereas the US President's told the UN fears over the technology are a hoax. Philip White, the founder of software firm Audacia, says rules are vital.
2: You've got the bad actors that are deliberately trying to do harm. But I think one of the scariest things that probably aren't necessarily getting enough attention is the big bucket of accidental bad actors, good actors that are over-empowering models without realising the potential harm they can do.
1: Scotland's once again got the worst rate of drug deaths in Europe. Figures from the National Records of Scotland show more than 1,100 people died because of substance use in 2025. Six people have been arrested after a group of protesters gathered in Hampshire ahead of an expected arrival of a boat carrying migrants. It was thought the vessel with 51 people on board would be taken to Gosport, but the boat headed along the coast to Dover instead. Our correspondent Dan Whitehead's in Portsmouth.
3: Question is, was it a tactic by authorities to allow Danny Tomo to rally his group of protesters to gather in Gosport and then at the last moment head up the coast? The RNLI's boats, their trackers were turned off some hours before they actually reached the migrant vessel, as was the Border Force vessel.
1: A mass shooting at a house party in South Africa has killed 11 people. Police say three perpetrators entered and opened fire at a property around 19 miles south of the city of Durban. Prescription medications and drug-laced vapes are being used to spike victims. Police say more than 2,700 related offences have been reported in the past year. Legal & General expects to cut around 1,000 jobs by the middle of next year. It's understood the move will affect about a tenth of its total workforce. And Oasis have announced extra shows for their upcoming tour. They include two more gigs at Nebworth. That's the latest. I'm Faye De Silva.
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0: stairs. From your point of view, if you've got a toddler, they're for running up and down dozens of times a day. But from your child's point of view, as soon as your back's turned, stairs are a huge, exciting climbing frame, and you've got them all to yourself. And if you can just get to the top...
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1: From the Sky News Centre at 3, Andy Burnham says he wants the UK to lead the world in developing strict rules to keep artificial intelligence in check. The Prime Minister told world leaders at the UN he wants Britain to act as an honest broker. But his speech came hours after Donald Trump said he would resist attempts to rein in the technology. Defence Secretary Wes Streeting says action's needed.
2: This is an industrial revolution at a pace and scale we've never seen before. It has extraordinary potential for the betterment of humanity, but it also has potential, as some of the biggest brains and titans in tech have warned us, to be a weapon of mass destruction.
1: Two RAF pilots are being treated for suspected minor injuries after ejecting from their training aircraft in North Wales. Emergency services and personnel are at the scene on Anglesey. Deaths related to illicit drugs rose by 11% in Scotland last year as the country struggles to tackle the worst fatality rate in Europe. Figures from the National Records of Scotland show the number increased to 1,133. Niamh Nicdade is a professor of forensic science at the University of Dundee.
3: A lot of it is to do with the demographics in Scotland. There's a lot of deprivation in Scotland, poverty, and there are other factors that will feed into this. So it's not an easy issue to resolve.
1: Two inmates have denied attempting to kill the father of a murdered schoolgirl, Sara Sharif, in prison. Stephen Sansom and Adam Watson are accused of attacking Irfan Sharif at Belmarsh on New Year's Day last year. Police have arrested six people after anti-migrant protesters gathered at a marina in Hampshire. The group believed a small boat was due to arrive in Gosport, but it actually landed in Dover. And Pratt's Bottom, Dumb Woman's Lane and North Piddle have featured on a list of places with the rudest names. A survey suggests cheeky roadsides put off around two-thirds of drivers. That's the latest. I'm Faye De Silva.
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4: Yes, welcome back to Radio Mount Vernon and a warm welcome to Afternoon Delight with me, Martin Hill.

Okay, let's get started with the requests. And first of all, we go over to the Looking Shop and Rena over in the Looking Shop. Hi, Rena. You've asked for Gene Pitney and 24 Hours from Tulsa. So for Rena and everyone in the Looking Shop, here's three from Gene Pitney, starting with his big, big hit, 24 Hours from Tulsa.

Great start to the request show. Three in a row from Gene Pitney for Rena and everyone else in the looking shop. You're listening to Radio Mount Vernon. It's just gone a quarter past three. Next up, we say good afternoon to the reception desk at Outpatients. I haven't got any names for you, but you know who you are. The reception desk at Outpatients. You've asked for Super Trooper from ABBA. Is a first medley this afternoon from ABBA. And don't worry, Super Trooper will be in there somewhere.

from ABBA, especially for everybody at Outpatients Reception. And we'll have some more ABBA, definitely another medley, at least one more medley, between now and the end of the show at 5 o'clock.

And next up, we say good afternoon to Leslie in the X-ray and CT scan waiting area. That's a new one on me. Actually, I know where it is, actually. Good afternoon to you, Leslie. You've asked for Dolly Parton and Jolene. So for you, Leslie, here's three in a row from Dolly Parton.

0: Dolly Parton there, especially for Leslie in the X-ray and CT scan waiting area. And just like ABBA, we'll have some more Dolly Parton later on in the programme. 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
0: And one person who did exactly that this afternoon is Joan, also in the X-ray and CT scan waiting area. Good afternoon to you, Joan. You've asked for some Michael Bublé. Here's three absolute Michael Bublé classics, especially for you, Joan.
8: Out of the tree of life, I just picked me a plum.

Michael Bublé there, especially for Joan, and we'll have a couple more from Michael Bublé in the second hour of the show. Loads more requests coming up in that second hour, but to take us up to the 4 o'clock news, we're saying good afternoon to Rosanna, also in X-ray and CT scan waiting. There's an awful lot of you waiting there this afternoon. Good afternoon to you, Rosanna. You asked for a song called Bye Bye Bye, but you didn't know who it was by. Well, the only song that I can find that has three byes, there's loads that are bye bye, but the only one I can find that's bye bye bye is by NSYNC. So I'm afraid that's what you're getting, so I hope it's the one that you want. Here's three in a row from NSYNC, especially from Rosanna, starting with Bye Bye Bye.

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1: From the Sky News Centre at 4, the Prime Minister's warning threats to international relations will multiply as he calls on world leaders to rise to the moment and fight against rogue AI systems. His message is at odds with President Trump's insistence that he doesn't want to rein the technology in. Meanwhile, the Duke of Sussex has warned AI is learning how to enter our relationships. Prince Harry says the problem's becoming much bigger than social media.
2: It's the same playbook that built the last crisis. Only now the technology is more persuasive, more intimate, and more powerful. AI, it doesn't just want your attention, it wants your attachment.
1: Elsewhere, Iran's president says his people have been victims of terrorism during a speech at the UN General Assembly.
3: They martyred, assassinated our scientists, our men, women and children. Innocent children whom in truth had committed no crimes. Those who are terrorists describe us as such.
1: Masoud Pezeshkian told delegates Iran's military power is defensive and they want to develop nuclear energy, not a bomb. A member of the US team was seen walking out at the start of his address in New York. Two RAF pilots have suffered suspected minor injuries after ejecting from their training aircraft on Anglesey. Emergency crews are at the scene. There's been an 11% rise in the number of drug-related deaths in Scotland since last year. Figures show the country has the worst fatality rates in Europe. A man's denied sending a racially offensive message to England footballer Jess Carter. Arian Ergawal from Chigwell in Essex has pleaded not guilty to the offence. And Taylor Swift's releasing four new songs as part of an extended edition of her latest album. The Life of a Showgirl, The Encore, lands on Friday. That's the latest. I'm Fader Silver.

Radio. Yes, welcome back to the second hour of the Wednesday Request Show with me, Martin Hill. Next up, we will be saying good afternoon to Jeremy in Ward 10 and your request for a piece from Mozart's Requiem. But let's start the second hour with my personal favourite little piece from Mozart. You'll all recognise it.

0: And that was Laudate Domine from Mozart's Requiem, especially for Jeremy in Ward 10. Hope you enjoyed that, Jeremy. The time on Radio Mount Vernon is just gone 4:10, and it's a second visit this afternoon to the outpatient's reception desk. I still don't know your names, but you do. Good afternoon to you again. That means, of course, here's a second medley from ABBA.
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0: ABBA there, especially for everyone in outpatients reception. And I feel one more ABBA track coming on just before 5 o'clock to finish the show.
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0: Meanwhile, it's back with Leslie in the X-ray and CT scan waiting area. Hello again, Leslie. That, of course, means here's another three for you from Dolly Parton.

hope life treats you kind, and I hope that you have all that you ever dreamed of, and I wish you joy and happiness.

You've asked for What a Friend We Have in Jesus. The version we've got coming up for you is performed by Lydia Walker. And after that, we've got the Brooklyn Tabernacle Choir with Put All Your Trust in Jesus. That's especially for Jim in Trinity Ward.

especially for Jim in Trinity. Hope you enjoyed those two, Jim. The time on Radio Mount Vernon is 4:35. Back to the X-ray and CT scan waiting area, and this time we say good afternoon again to Joan. So for you, Joan, here's another three classic tracks from Michael Bublé.

0: Michael Bublé there, especially for Joan. Which brings us back to Rosanna, also in the X-ray and CT scan waiting area. And for you, Rosanna, another couple from NSYNC. Dirty Pop.
1: Yo, wait.

Thank you for some fantastic requests this afternoon. I'll leave you with a couple final tracks from ABBA. So from me, Martin Hill, cheerio for now, and hopefully do get well soon. Bye-bye.

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2: From the Sky News Centre at 5. Iran's president says Tehran will not surrender in its war with the US, but he does believe in diplomacy. Masoud Pezeshkian claims his people have been the victims of terrorism during the conflict and won't be bullied by American negotiators. His speech prompted the US delegation to walk out of the UN General Assembly in New York. Secretary of State Marco Rubio insists they want to see an end to the war.
3: The president's open still to this moment to making a deal with Iran that allows Iran to be what it should be, which is a great and prosperous country. But if they continue to insist on the desire for a nuclear weapon, their support of terrorism, they're the world's leading sponsor of terrorism, then we're going to have big problems with them.
2: Andy Burnham's told the UN Britain will lead the fight against rogue AI. The Prime Minister's urged world leaders to help adopt strict rules on artificial intelligence, warning it can't be left to chance, while Donald Trump's laid out his alternative view, saying he'd encourage it, not rein it in. Philip White, founder of software firm Audacious, says rules are vital.
4: You've got the bad actors that are deliberately trying to do harm. But I think one of the scariest things that probably aren't necessarily getting enough attention is the big bucket of accidental bad actors, good actors that are over-empowering models without realising the potential harm they can do.
2: An RAF training aircraft crashed in North Wales. Two pilots are being treated for suspected minor injuries after ejecting from the plane in an area of Anglesey. Scotland remains the worst in Europe for the rate of drug-related deaths. Figures show they rose by 11% last year. Police have arrested six people after protesters gathered in Hampshire ahead of an expected migrant arrival. It's thought the boat was meant to be taken to Gosport, but ended up going along the coast to Dover instead. And there's some more good news for Oasis fans. The band's announced extra shows for their upcoming tour, including two more gigs at Nebworth. That's the latest. I'm Faye De Silva.
5: 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RMV.

0: Folks, come here, there's more. It's me, Jimmy, Jimmy Cricket, and I'm with you on Hospital Radio, wishing all the listeners and all the presenters lots of happiness in the future.
1: Is this me?

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I really knew all along. You'll be okay in time, baby, but it won't be the

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1: 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What's stopping you?

Doors closing. Going up. Did you know that flu viruses can live for hours on hard surfaces, such as lift buttons? This makes flu very easy to spread. The best way to help protect yourself against flu viruses is to wash your hands regularly.

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1: From the Sky News Centre at 6, the Iranian president used his UN General Assembly speech to say his country intends to cooperate and collaborate for security. Masoud Pezeshkian says Tehran's military stance in the Middle East has always been defensive. Donald Trump yesterday warned of annihilation if no deal is made. Mr. Pezeshkian says he's ready for talks but won't accept forceful language being used. Iran analyst Behnam Bentaleblou says he can't see a clear end to the war.
2: I think the Islamic Republic is keen as ever to not give even the optics of a political win to this administration. Both sides are trying to box in each other and trying to wait for a mistake to capitalize on it.
1: Meanwhile, the US president says he doesn't want global regulation of artificial intelligence over fears it could give China an advantage. That's directly at odds with Andy Burnham, who called for international cooperation on monitoring systems. Two RAF pilots have been left with minor injuries after ejecting from their training aircraft on Anglesey. Footage shows huge plumes of smoke and fire erupting as the plane hit the ground. Deaths related to illicit drugs rose by 11% in Scotland last year, as the country struggles to tackle the worst fatality rate in Europe. Figures show the number increased to 1,133. Niamh Nicdade's a professor of forensic science at the University of Dundee.
3: A lot of it is to do with the demographics in Scotland. There's a lot of deprivation in Scotland, poverty, and there are other factors that will feed into this. So it's not an easy issue to resolve.
1: The Republic of Ireland football team are meeting to discuss their approach to their upcoming Nations League matches against Israel. More than 160 sports people have signed a letter asking the squad to withdraw from fixtures because of the situation in Gaza. And Taylor Swift's releasing four more songs. They'll form part of an extended version of the singer's latest album, The Life of a Showgirl. That's the latest. I'm Fader Silva.
0: Welcome to 1969. Neil Armstrong and Buzz Aldrin set foot on the moon. A gallon of petrol cost 6 shillings and 2 pence. Monty Python's Flying Circus was shown for the first time. The Beatles played their last public performance on the roof of the Apple Building. And Radio Mount Vernon began broadcasting. 40 years later, the music's changed, the way we play the music's changed, but Radio Mount Vernon is still playing your favourite music.

Hi, Tony Robinson here. 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In fact, come to think of it, so are some of the presenters. Enjoy the show and have a speedy recovery.

Good evening. 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Stay locked and don't touch that dial.

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They are here to offer advice and support, listen to your concerns, suggestions or queries, provide information about the trust services, pass on your compliments to staff. 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
1: I
0: knew I was a victim of someone's evil plan.
1: You got to get
0: when a strange little dude walked in.

0: prosecuting attorney started prosecuting me. 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He said, where was you on about June 29th?
1: What did you say?
0: I says, JJ says, Judge, this fool is lying.

Deny the charge of robbing a liquor store. Deny the charge of carrying a little pearl-handed 44. I deny the charges of vagrancy, too. But when the judge came down, put whiskey on my head, turned around to the jury and said, convict this man, he is drunk. What could I do?

0: I hope you're enjoying the songs today here on Radio Mount Vernon. We pretty much guarantee you won't hear quite such a variety of songs anywhere else. 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
1: I

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1: From the Sky News Centre at 7, Iran's president says his people have been victims of terrorism during a speech at the UN General Assembly.
2: They martyred, assassinated our scientists, our men, women and children. Innocent children whom in truth had committed no crimes. Those who are terrorists describe us as such.
1: Masoud Pezeshkian told delegates Iran's military power is defensive and they want to develop nuclear energy, not a bomb. A US delegate was seen walking out at the start of his address in New York. The Home Secretary says the failure to intercept two migrant boats in 2 days is not acceptable. Shabana Mahmood ordered an urgent review after the vessels reached Kent. 21 people have been detained following the latest landing near Dover. Here's our political correspondent, Ali Fortescue.
3: This was something the Home Office have suggested isn't happening anymore, and now we have a response from the Home Secretary who has said improved monitoring has led to uncontrolled crossings becoming increasingly rare, but even one is one too many. That is why I've ordered an urgent review by the Border Security Command.
1: Harvey Weinstein's been sentenced to 15 years in prison for sexually assaulting a TV production assistant in New York in 2006. The former movie mogul was previously convicted of a separate rape in 2022. Two RAF pilots are being treated for minor injuries after ejecting from a training aircraft that crashed in North Wales. Emergency services say the fire that erupted as the aircraft hit the ground on Anglesey is under control. Andy Burnham wants stricter regulation on AI, announcing Britain's looking to lead in efforts to fight against the rogue tech, but the US president says he rejects what he calls the globalist scheme to rein it in. And Oasis have announced more dates for their 2027 tour. The band will play 6 nights at Nebworth House. That's the latest. I'm Fader Silver.

The wonderful, the amazing, the irreplaceable Cher, All or Nothing. And then before that, Where the Streets Have No Name by the Pet Shop Boys. Now for another artist, total queen of the pop world. This is Madonna and Hung Up.

0: How wonderful is Madonna? That was amazing. That brings back memories for me. Memories of going clubbing in the late noughties, I think. You're listening to Radio Mount Vernon. My name is Matt Smith. I'm going to take you to a little bit more rock, a little bit more Queen. The Queen was the first band album I brought, called Queen. I think it was their second one. This song was on it, and it particularly became one of my favourites. This is Queen and One Vision.
1: Shh.

0: Wasn't that wonderful? That was Def Leppard and Action. And then before that, I played Queen and One Vision. Old Freddie singing about fried chicken at the end there. You're listening to Radio Mount Vernon. And my name is Matt Smith.
1: Hold on tight. 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
0: And do stay tuned to Radio Mount Vernon, our little positive place in this crazy world. I am going to play you, talk about crazy, I'm going to play you one of the craziest, one of my most favourite songs ever. This is Kate Bush, Wuthering Heights.

Wasn't that wonderful? That was Kate Bush in Wuthering Heights. Absolutely brilliant. I love the dancing in her music video to that as well. When Euphoria, do you remember that song in the Eurovision? You may not remember, but it was, 10 years ago now. The artist who sang that, very good artist, and her dance in that really reminded me of Kate Bush. 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Do you remember as well Fleetwood Mac?

Wasn't that wonderful? That was Belinda Carlisle and Heaven is a Place on Earth. And before that, I spoiled you with Fleetwood Mac, Go Your Own Way. 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Here is Kylie Minogue.

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2: There is only one Radio Mount Vernon, and you're listening to Matt Smith on it right now. When I was growing up, we never heard the Beatles, and I remember I asked my mum, why did we never hear the Beatles when I was growing up? And she said, Beatles were cool, but she just preferred Rod Stewart. And I remember listening to this song many times. Here is Rod Stewart, Rhythm of My Heart.

Wasn't that wonderful? Rod Stewart and Rhythm of My Heart. I think I knew the words to that song by the time I was no older than five by the time I knew that. Absolutely brilliant. I remember years later seeing a video where Rod Stewart and Dolly Parton did a duet together. They did Two Doors Down. Now, I don't have that version, but I do have Dolly Parton's Two Doors Down.

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1: It is Matt Smith on Radio Mount Vernon, and I'm almost done. I haven't got much more left. Let's go into the final leg with Robin, Dancing on My Own.

That's it for me. Thank you very much for listening. That was awesome. We come to the end of my show, but I will be back next week. You have an awesome week. Look after yourselves. I'll speak to you soon. Bye-bye.

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2: From victims of terrorism and won't be bullied by American negotiators. Masoud Pezeshkian used his speech at the UN General Assembly to declare Iran's ready for talks but won't accept inflammatory language used by his US counterpart. Donald Trump warned of annihilation if a peace deal isn't reached. Britain's former National Security Advisor Lord Ricketts is doubtful progress will be made soon.
3: Neither side seemed to me to be ready to sit down and have the kind of serious direct negotiation between professionals, which is really the only way where the very wide gap between the two sides is ever going to be bridged. The longer this goes on, the more the squeeze on the international economy.
2: The Home Secretary says even one uncontrolled landing is one too many as she orders an urgent review into the arrival of migrant boats. Shabana Mahmood says the failure to intercept two vessels in 2 days is not acceptable. Harvey Weinstein's been sentenced to 15 years in prison for the sexual assault of a production assistant in 2006. The former Hollywood mogul's already serving 16 years behind bars for a separate rape. A fire has erupted after an RAF training aircraft crashed in North Wales. Two pilots suffered minor injuries after ejecting from the plane in Anglesey. Deaths related to illicit drugs rose by 11% in Scotland last year as the country struggles to tackle the worst fatality rate in Europe. Figures from the National Records of Scotland show the number increased to 1,133. Niamh McDade is a professor of forensic science.
4: A lot of it is to do with the demographics in Scotland. There's a lot of deprivation in Scotland, poverty, and there are other factors that will feed into this. So it's not an easy issue to resolve.
2: And Legal & General's cutting around 1,000 jobs by the middle of next year. The firm will start by offering voluntary redundancy to its UK workers. That's the latest. I'm Fada Silva.
5: 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Very good evening to you. It's Wednesday night. I'm Andy Stroud here with you till 10 o'clock tonight, playing the music

first record opening the show this evening, and I hope you're having a reasonable time out there. Hope it's not too traumatic for you, and possibly that your recovery is about to begin. Excellent. I hope you're going to enjoy the music tonight. If you've got any record requests, you can text us in. I'll tell you about that in a moment. But first of all, we've got Steve Winwood, and this one's called While You See a Chance, Take It.

There we are. That's Steve Winwood, and that's called While You See a Chance, Take It. Absolutely. Good advice there. Good advice. Okay. Tony Christie, who was diagnosed with dementia in 2023, says he was told by the doctor that singing was good for patients with dementia. Tony had a hit with Is This the Way to Amarillo? And here it is for you now.

That's Tony Christie. That's Show Me the Way to Amarillo. Yes. Okay. Well, I wish I knew the way myself, but I'm afraid I can't. I have to have a look on the sat nav, you know what I mean? I don't know how long it would take to walk, but there we are. Nice piece of music, that, anyway, and I wish Tony Christie luck with his journey with Alzheimer's, but there we are. Okay, we're moving on very soon with a record from Fleetwood Mac, but first of all, I can tell you that car registration number H8ORSE, that's H8, and the ORSE is horse, basically, without the eight in it, and it sold for $17,644, despite the original estimate of £200. And Mafia, with a 7 in it, MAF71A, sold for $16,778 from the listing price of £300. So there we are. Yes, I guess some people have made plenty of money out of car registration numbers. But I have to say, it would not appeal to me whatsoever. If somebody had a car registration, I wouldn't be impressed with them any more than I am with anybody else. I'm impressed with a lot of people, I have to say, but I wouldn't be impressed with somebody just because they had bought a registration number. But there we are. Okay, we'll move on then. This one is by Fleetwood Mac, and it's called Oh Diane.

That's called Oh Diane. Yeah, nice piece of music that. Okay, that's by Fleetwood Mac, of course. Okay, here we go. Researchers found that spending time with donkeys improves teenagers' moods in just 3 minutes, which reminds me of a joke. A chap working on a building site was told to go and help donkey. In the end, it got the better of him and he asked, "Donkey, why is he called Donkey? Why are you called Donkey?" And Donkey said, "Who told you I was called Donkey?" He said, "The foreman." He said, he ought to know better. Yes, I'll put that where it belongs. It's not in the reuse file, is it? Recycling's out the door with that one. This is Kajagoogoo. This is called Too Shy.

Catchy Goo Goo, and that's called Too Shy. Well, I hope you're having a reasonable time out there and enjoying the music tonight. I hope anyway. It's we've got plenty of it to come up, so here until 10 o'clock tonight playing it. So there we are. Okay, right. I'll do the story before. Research has found that spending time with donkeys improves teenagers' moods in just 3 minutes, which reminds me of a joke. A chap working on a building site was told to go and help donkey. Yeah, I've already done this one, haven't I? You've heard it. I'm not going to do it again. Three male African wild dogs were fitted GPS collars and were tracked walking 2,563 miles across Zambia in search of a mate. The journey took 8 months and began in 2005. They left Korf as they crossed the country, and the report never said whether they found what they were looking for. So there we are. Yeah, well, never mind. Let's press the button and go again.

Yes, and that was, who was it? I'm trying to think. Modern Romance, yes, The Best Years of Our Life. Excellent, I forgot for a moment. It's exactly 8:30 on Radio Mount Vernon. I'm Andy Stroud with you till 10 tonight, playing the music from the 80s. So stay with me, whatever you do. We've got Men at Work next. But first of all, we've got another news story, OK? Right, three male African dogs were fitted with GPS collars and were tracked walking 2,563 miles across Zambia in search of a mate. The journey took 8 months and began in 2025 as they left Korf. As they crossed the country, the report said the weather... It never said whether they found what they were looking for. So here we go.

That's Men at Work. That's called Down Under from 1983 there. Hope the records are all going your way tonight. But if you want a record from a different genre, let me know here in the studio. Our text message, hold tight, wait a minute. Should have got this ready. I'll tell you what, I'll do that. I'll do it after the next record, all right? We'll do that, okay. Right, we've got Marvin Gaye coming up for you now. This one's called Section.

That's called Sexual Healing. That's by Marvin Gaye. We've got another news story coming up for you now. The Americans have announced that they have launched weapons in space to protect the country. They haven't revealed what type of weapons they have launched, but they're up there anyway. Thank you, America. This is called C'est la vie by Robbie Neville.

C'est la vie by Robbie Neville. Excellent. Right, okay. Another news story for you now. Drivers have been warned that excessive temperatures we have been experiencing, will inevitably cause more potholes and some roads will melt and disintegrate. Well, we've already noticed that, haven't we? It's already happened. So hopefully things can only get better before winter. They need to repair these roads before winter, because once winter gets here, you get the frosts on them, which then lifts the tarmac even more, and it goes all crispy and splintery and all the rest of it. And it'll be all over the road, except where it should be. Okay, this is the Maisonettes now. This is called Heartache Avenue.

Art Ake Avenue by the Maisonettes there. Hope you enjoyed that one. It's 9:15. Got the news at 9 o'clock, and then we go on for the second hour of the programme. Okay, right. After 13-year-old schoolboy Harry Sparks from Harpenton in Hertfordshire has made his voice-over acting debut as the voice of Thomas the Tank Engine, which was made famous by Ringo Starr. The new animated series launches soon. Have to listen out for that one, I think. It's bound to be, it'll probably be on the telly as well. But there we are. We'll have to see what we can do. Okay, we're going to move on now with a track by Culture Club. This one's called Church of the Poisoned, I think, is it? Poisoned Mind, Church of the Poisoned Mind. And here it is. Here we go.

0: Well, we'll have Irene Cara and Flashdance in a little while, but that was Altered Images and Don't Talk to Me About Love. So there we are. Oh, well, we're coming up to the news now, and we've had a bit of technical problem here, but we're sorting it out gradually. So, or I'm sorting it out gradually, but don't worry. We'll be fine. And back with you right after the news. After tonight's programme's finished, we go back over to Myriad, and Myriad takes over and runs the show, as they say, for the next little while. We've got no live programmes tomorrow. But then, on Friday, we've got Tim Beeston. He'll be on Friday in the morning. And we look forward to that show as well. And on Saturday morning, you'll have Nina on. So whatever you do, stay with us here on Radio Mount Vernon. We're looking forward to your company throughout all your stay in hospital. And I hope you get out very quickly.
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2: From the Sky News Centre at 9, Iran's president says Tehran will not surrender in war with the US, but he does believe in diplomacy. Masoud Pezeshkian claims his people have been the victims of terrorism during the conflict and won't be bullied by American negotiators. His speech prompted the US delegation to walk out of the UN General Assembly in New York. Secretary of State Marco Rubio insists they want to see an end to the war.
3: The president's open still to this moment to making a deal with Iran that allows Iran to be what it should be, which is a great and prosperous country. But if they continue to insist on the desire for a nuclear weapon, their support of terrorism, they're the world's leading sponsor of terrorism, then we're going to have big problems with them.
2: Elsewhere, Volodymyr Zelensky says Ukraine will make this winter painful for Russia. The Ukrainian leaders addressed the UN General Assembly, calling for more support against Moscow's aggression. He says steps towards de-escalation are critical.
4: This ridiculous and never-ending war with Ukraine must be ended. I do not know a single world leader who would say otherwise. I do not know anyone who is openly for this war, except one man.
2: Mr. Zelensky met Donald Trump yesterday for talks the US president called very productive. The Home Secretary has ordered an urgent review after a second migrant boat reached Kent undetected in 2 days. Shabana Mahmood says the vessels arriving near Dover and Folkestone are not acceptable. An RAF training aircraft's crashed in North Wales. Two pilots are being treated for minor injuries after ejecting from the plane in Anglesey. Prince Harry says children need to be better protected against AI. The Duke of Sussex says the technology can be extremely persuasive, intimate and powerful. And Chelsea are 1-0 up against Austria Vienna going into the second half of their first match of this season's Women's Champions League. Weaker Kaptein has scored the only goal of the game so far. That's the latest. I'm Faye De Silva.
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Here we are, finally you got Flash Dance there by Irene Cara. I hope you enjoyed that as well. Was it worth the wait? You had to wait 2 minutes for the news and all the rest of it, and a bit before that, but there we are. Never mind, we've got Skritti Politti coming up now. Would Bees Pray Like Aretha Franklin.

Yes, that's I can't remember what that one was called now. We got Queen up next, so this one's called I Want to Break Free. It's Radio Mount Vernon on a Wednesday evening, 9:10. Good to have you company.

That's Joe Jackson. That's called Different for Girls. It was released in 1979, but made the charts in 1980. That's Joe Jackson there. You're listening to Andy Stroud. Welcome back to the second half of the programme. We've got some good music coming your way. This is Echo Beach from Martha and the Muffins.

That's from the beginning of the decade, recorded in 1979, but released in 1980. That's Echo Beach from Martha and the Muffins. Moving on now with the safety dance from Men Without Hats. What? That doesn't sound very safe to me.

The safety dance from Men Without Hats. It's 12 minutes after 9 on a Wednesday. Good to have the pleasure of your company. Thank you for joining me tonight. I hope you're enjoying the show. If you're not, drop me a line. I'll be anyone else but Andy Stroud, whatever. Okay. We'll keep it going anyway. That was the safety dance, of course, by Men Without Hats from 1982. And it was taken from the album Rhythm of Youth. And the safety dance was by a Canadian band. So there we are. They were a Canadian bunch. And I only remember one hit record by them, and that was it. What about this lady, Tracy Ullman? What a girl. This is called Move Over, Darling.

A very talented lady, Tracy Ullman, a comedian and a singer as well. That was from the album You Broke My Heart in 17 Places from 1983. It's Andy Stroud with you on Radio Mount Vernon until 10 tonight. This is Snowy Bird, Snowy White, Bird of Paradise.

There we are, that's Snowy White, and that's called Bird of Paradise. Thank you very much for joining me this evening. Got one record taking us out of the programme now, and I'll be back next Monday, but between 8 and 10, playing music from the 1960s and 70s. I hope you'll join me then. This is called Young at Heart. It's from the Bluebells. Good night.

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1: From the Sky News Centre at 10, the boss of OpenAI says he believes the best version of artificial intelligence is one that gives people more agency in a complex world.
2: AI should give people more power over their own lives, more freedom to live lives the way they want, more ability to solve problems, big or small, and to improve their communities. We don't want to fall into the trap of blind optimism. We also don't want to fall into the trap of doomerism either.
1: Sam Altman's been addressing the UN Security Council following concerns AI technologies could soon improve themselves and slip beyond human control. The Prime Minister wants stricter regulation to stop the spread of rogue systems. Elsewhere, Iran's president says his people have been victims of terrorism during a speech at the UN General Assembly.
3: They martyred, assassinated our scientists, our men, women and children. Innocent children whom in truth had committed no crimes. Those who are terrorists describe us as such.
1: Masoud Pezeshkian told delegates Iran's military power is defensive and they want to develop nuclear energy, not a bomb. A member of the US team was seen walking out at the start of his address in New York. Three people have been charged with assaulting an emergency worker after a group of protesters gathered in Hampshire. It was ahead of the expected arrival of a boat carrying migrants in Gosport yesterday that headed along the coast to Dover instead. Harvey Weinstein's been sentenced to 15 years in prison for the sexual assault of a productionist assistant in 2006. The former Hollywood mogul's already serving 16 years behind bars for a separate rape. Two RAF pilots have suffered minor injuries after ejecting from their training aircraft on Anglesey. Footage shows plumes of smoke and fire erupting as the plane hits the ground. And there's some more good news for Oasis fans. The band's announced extra shows for their upcoming tour, including two more gigs at Nebworth. That's the latest. I'm Faye De Silva.
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1: From the Sky News Centre at 11, the boss of OpenAI says he believes the best version of artificial intelligence is one that gives people more agency in a complex world. Sam Altman has been addressing the UN Security Council following concerns AI technologies could soon improve themselves and slip beyond human control. The Prime Minister wants stricter regulation to stop the spread of rogue systems.
2: As His Majesty said, the task before us is not merely to advance technology, but to ensure that it remains firmly in the service of humanity.
1: Iran's president says Tehran will not surrender in war with the US, but he does in diplomacy. Masoud Pezeshkian claims his people have been the victims of terrorism during the conflict and won't be bullied by American negotiators. His speech prompted the US delegation to walk out of the UN General Assembly in New York. Secretary of State Marco Rubio insists they want to see an end to the war.
3: The president's open still to this moment to making a deal with Iran that allows Iran to be what it should be, which is a great and prosperous country. But if they continue to insist on the desire for a nuclear weapon, their support of terrorism, they're the world's leading sponsor of terrorism, then we're going to have big problems with them.
1: Three people have been charged with assaulting an emergency worker after a group of protesters gathered in Hampshire. It was ahead of the expected arrival of a boat carrying migrants in Gosport yesterday that headed along the coast to Dover instead. Andy Burnham says it's not fair for football fans in the UK to be banned from drinking alcohol in their seats at matches. The Prime Minister is confident there is a case to remove the legislation, which he says amounts to discrimination, and that a trial could be introduced. And in sport, Chelsea have started their Women's Champions League campaign with an unconvincing 1-0 win against Austria Vienna. Vika Kapteyn scored the only goal of the game. That's the latest. I'm Daisy Steele.
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Hello, I'm Andy Stroud and I've called by to tell you about a programme that will happen on Monday night here on Radio Mount Vernon. It starts at 8 p.m. and I'll be playing music from the 1960s and 1970s. The music will be interspersed with some of the lighter stories from this week's news. So join me this Monday at 8 o'clock for 2 hours of great music.

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Hello, I'm Andy Stroud, and I've called by to tell you about a programme that will happen later today, right here on Radio Mount Vernon. It starts at 8 p.m. I'll be playing 2 hours of music from the 1980s. The music will be interspersed with some of the lighter stories from this week's news. So join me tonight at 8 p.m. for 2 hours of great music.

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1: From the Sky News Centre at midnight. The boss of OpenAI says he believes the best version of artificial intelligence is one that gives people more agency in a complex world.
2: AI should give people more power over their own lives, more freedom to live lives the way they want, more ability to solve problems, big or small, and to improve their communities. We don't want to fall into the trap of blind optimism. We also don't want to fall into the trap of doomerism either.
1: Sam Altman's been addressing the UN Security Council following concerns AI technologies could soon improve themselves and slip beyond human control. The Prime Minister wants stricter regulation to stop the spread of rogue systems. Elsewhere, Iran's president says his people have been victims of terrorism during a speech at the UN General Assembly.
3: They martyred, assassinated our scientists, our men, women and children. Innocent children whom in truth had committed no crimes. Those who are terrorists describe us as such.
1: Masoud Pezeshkian told delegates Iran's military power is defensive and they want to develop nuclear energy, not a bomb. A member of the US team was seen walking out at the start of his address in New York. Three people have been charged with assaulting an emergency worker after a group of protesters gathered in Hampshire. It was ahead of the expected arrival of a boat carrying migrants in Gosport yesterday that headed along the coast to Dover instead. Andy Burnham says it's not fair for football fans in the UK to be banned from drinking alcohol in their seats at matches. The Prime Minister is confident there is a case to remove the legislation, which he says amounts to discrimination, and that a trial could be introduced. Two RAF pilots have suffered minor injuries after ejecting from their training aircraft on Anglesey. Footage shows huge plumes of smoke and fire erupting as the plane hits the ground. And there's some more good news for Oasis fans. The band's announced extra shows for their upcoming tour, including two more gigs at Nebworth. That's the latest. I'm Daisy Steele.

0: 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Newspapers, sweets, gifts and ice cream.
1: 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What's stopping you?

play any role. No words can tell the stories my eyes tell. Watch me when I frown. You can't write that down. You know I'm right. It's there, black and white. When